0: No, no onions.
1: Onions?
0: No onions.
1: Okay, extra.
0: Yep.
1: Radio. Yeah, extra onions.
0: Yeah, so we're folks, we got out of the bunker. Thank goodness. We're trying to wait out the apocalypse, but we ran out of supplies, so we finally got the time machine fixed. Jeb, putting our order in at the taco shop. Finally got it fixed. It took a whole week, I'm not sure. But anyway, we got it up and running, and we're off to get more supplies, but, you know, we had to have a first stop at the taco shop. All right, well, why don't we just get back to the music then? And I think my burrito's about ready.
1: Harry Marcus, here's your burrito. Okay.
0: Thank you. Oh, nice.
1: All right, folks.
0: Here's Rebar's favorite song of the week. Shellac with Jailbreak. Oh, I love you, Steve Albini.

0: chasing.
1: He made it out all right. Yeah. With a bullet in his back.

0: All right, folks, that was Go Betty Go with No Hay Pardon.
1: Hey, Rebar, keep your arms inside the time machine when we're out. Hey, now, come on.
0: It's on autopilot. We're good. Folks, we're broadcasting live from the time machine. Yeah, we escaped the bunker finally. Hey, thanks for getting it fixed, Jeb.
1: Yeah, no problem.
0: It took a little while, though.
1: Yeah, you eat your burrito, Rebar.
0: Yeah, okay. Oh, it's got onions in it. I said no onions.
1: All I heard was onions.
0: Yeah. Well, ahead of that was The Nuns with Savage. Before that, Kitten Forever with Double Disco.
1: Hey, Rebar, look, it's a Crab Nebula.
0: Oh, it went by too fast. Started that set off with Shellac, Rebar's favorite song of the week, with Jailbreak. That was from 1995, Steve Albini.
1: Oh, man, it's good to get out and scratch.
0: Out of that bunker, I know, man. I didn't realize we were trapped down there for so long.
1: Oh, man. Okay.
0: Who would have thought the apocalypse was so far away?
1: Not me. I was pretty sure that it was right around the corner. So, I got a little itinerary planned.
0: We got to go get supplies. Yeah, we're out of supplies.
1: Well, first of all, we gotta go to the strip club.
0: Yeah, we need supplies, man. Thank you for the burrito. I mean, I ate it anyway. When it had onions in it, but I was so hungry. Look, it still tasted good. It was good. Thank you.
1: Stormy's performing.
0: Yeah. What?
1: Stormy's performing
0: at the club.
1: Yeah.
0: Oh, let's go.
1: Yeah, we can get we can get supplies along the way here. But.
0: Okay. Well, let me put on the song. Let's go.
1: Okay.
0: They have supplies at the club, don't they?
1: Well, they got peanuts and pretzels and stuff.
0: Here's
1: and drinks. More drinks.
0: Peach Club.
1: Oh, hey, Rebar, here's a stack of ones for you.
0: With the cherry, baby. Well, that's not a very big stack.
1: I gotta say mine, you know. Rebar, was that you? Oh, my God. We gotta go fast enough to air this thing out.

0: That was excuse 17.
1: Yeah, you got 17 excuses.
0: With Watchmaker. What is it, Jeff?
1: Oh, my God. What was that? What? No. Do your backtracking.
0: Yeah, I'm on the air, man.
1: We got plenty of time to... As we're flying in.
0: Yeah, that ahead of that was New York Loose with Pretty Suicide.
1: Oh, my God. It's just like... It's like it was a cloud.
0: Ahead of that was Emily's Sassy Lime with Pineapple Boys Need Not Apply. Don't need any Pineapple Boys. Hey, Peach Club before that with Cherry Baby. Hey, Jeb, do you know what a Pineapple Boy is?
1: I think it might have something to do with how much you tooted in there. Oh, my God.
0: Yeah, I don't know what a Pineapple Boy is. I don't know.
1: Whatever it is, it's not as disgusting.
0: Started that set out with Peach Club and Cherry Baby. Yes, Rebar, a solid mud show. 96.9 FM, KMRDOP, Madryn, New Mexico. Broadcasting live from the Time Machine. We're out on a supply run trying to resupply the bunker.
1: Yeah, if we can, like, air out this Time Machine, man. You know, man, you're floating those air biscuits like nobody's business. I mean, no wonder you didn't get a lap dance, you know.
0: That wasn't me.
1: It wasn't you. Cutting the cheese, you know, breaking wind. You were dropping so many bombs in there. I mean, you know, there was a visible cloud around here. I mean, you dropped one, and the whole temperature, the whole place fucking rose by like 10 degrees. And, God, talk about silent but deadly. Is like, you know, God, an empty house is better than a bad tenant, you know?
0: You know, you're the one that ordered the wrong burrito. I said no onions.
1: I
0: said no onions.
1: Yeah, your anal applause will stand up for that, won't you, you know? Call of the Wild, my God, you know, one more cheek squeak and I'm just kicking you out. I'm gonna stop right here and I'm just gonna kick you out, you know. This is.
0: It wasn't me, man. It wasn't me.
1: And of course you want to blame the onions, you know. Oh, you asked for onions,
0: I did. I said onion right after I said the word no.
1: You're expecting me to hear you from... You got the Time Machine Island, and you're not...
0: Look, let's correct course and go get supplies, okay? We got to get a lot of supplies, too, as we realize that it takes a lot,
1: Man, the sooner we stop it... Oh, my God. Not another one, Rebar. Oh, come on.
0: Here are the Cold Hearts.
1: Come on, put on some music so I can pull over and air this thing out.
0: Any resemblance right here on your community radio...
1: Onion's my eye.

Ha ha ha!

0: That was the deals with class war. And that's exactly why we're staying in the bunker, folks. We're going to just hide out from all that stuff that's going on and wait out the apocalypse. But we ran out of supplies, so we got to go get some. We're on our way to get supplies.
1: Hey, Rebar.
0: Hey, this is Jeb, our time machine mechanic.
1: We pulled over, you know, and kind of aired out the space a little bit, but there's still some lingering. You mind if I smoke?
0: Right, yeah, go ahead. Ahead of that were the Cadillacs. The trouble with public places.
1: There we go.
0: Aren't you afraid something's going to explode?
1: Yeah. Oh, my God.
0: Before that, the bags. With Disco's Dead. And we started that set off with Cold, Cold Hearts. With Any Resemblance.
1: 18-year-old cigarettes. Oh, yep. God.
0: Yeah, I'm Rebar, like, Solid Mud Show, broadcasting live from the time machine.
1: It's like, what are they, age? On our way
0: to get supplies.
1: Okay.
0: So,
1: are you?
0: Yeah, when are we going to be at Whole Foods to get our stuff?
1: Whole Foods. We're not going anywhere until we made sure that you're done doing your rootin' tootin' cowboy imitation. Okay. You got it out of your system, or do we need to stop by a rest stop?
0: I don't know what you're talking about, Jeb. Let's go get supplies.
1: Fine. No, but we're not going to Whole Foods. Come on, we got to go someplace like where we can get a lot for, you know, we don't want to spend all of everything on a bag of groceries at Whole Foods. We want to get like 10 bags of groceries for half of what you spend on that one bag.
0: Whole Foods has the organic stuff and...
1: Okay.
0: Have you seen their tomatoes?
1: They do have nice tomatoes. But no, I was thinking Sam's Club or something like that, Walmart, you know, something where we can pick up a lot of stuff for really cheap, you know.
0: Cheap?
1: Yeah.
0: I got a better idea.
1: Ooh.
0: Let's go to the Cheap Trick Show.
1: Oh, I bet they got some edamame at the concession stand.
0: Yeah,
1: there.
0: We'll supply right there, man.
1: Maybe some vegetarian sushi for your weird diet.
0: Yeah. Yeah.
1: Yeah. Well, geez,
0: that's a better idea. Here, folks, here are the fakes. Look out.
1: Man, it seems like forever since we've been to Cheap Trick.
0: Look out.
1: Hey, there's the Jeb up in the 14th row. He's got some really good time machine fuel, and I think I might be able to go up there and talk him out of some of that. That way we, you know, although we got plenty of time machine fuel.

0: This is 96.9 FM, KMRDOP, Madrid, New Mexico. I'm Rebar. This is a Solid Mud Show, broadcasting live from Cheap Trick in Budokan, 1978. Oh, yeah. Oh, yeah, we're on a supply run. Well, we took a little detour. Yeah, but let me catch you up on who we just heard. Let's see. Ah, oh, Skin Teen with the Ex-Boyfriend beat. Then we started that set off with Fabulous Disaster. April Fools. Before that, Lung Leg. Song called Girls. The Julie Ruin with Mr. So-and-So. And we started that set off with The Fakes with Look Out. Oh, right on, Jeb. Oh, you got back to your seat.
1: Oh, here. Yeah. Oh, I was hanging out with the Jebs up in the 14, and they gave me this bottle of time machine. Hang on to this. And, okay. Oh, hey, I brought you some sushi from the concession stand.
0: No, Jeb, I don't eat that stuff. I'm vegetarian.
1: Oh, it's not even fish? Oh, well, I don't eat fish anyway. Anyway, I've got to see this Jimmy Tomorrow's clone. I'll be right back.
0: Oh, Jimmy Tomorrow's clone.
1: Jimmy Tomorrow's clone.
0: All right.
1: No, not that one. The other one. Yeah, you. Amen. Nice to see you.
0: All right.
1: God. Hey, you want some
0: sushi? Oh, this show's so good, huh, Jeb? We almost filled the whole back when he with Jebs. Look at that.

0: All right, folks. This is Rebar. Broadcasting live from Budokan 1978 at the Cheap Trick Show. Oh, you guys should come. Oh, it's good. Oh, there's still some seats. There's still some seats in the balcony, Jeb.
1: Oh, yeah, I got some of those jets cleared out of there because they were starting to make the whole balcony like sway and rock. I was afraid
0: Let me do the backtracking, though.
1: Remember the timeline when it collapsed and we had to go back and... Hey, this is great!
0: Oh my goodness, that was you just heard a dick did it.
1: Hey,
0: or addicted. Depending on how you want to say that word.
1: Look at that kid over there.
0: She is dangerous.
1: Oh, man.
0: Oh dude, that's no, Jeff, that's me. 97. Remember when we went back to we were kids and then we went to the show?
1: Oh yeah, yeah.
0: Yeah, no, that's just me.
1: I thought that was Rebar Jr.
0: No.
1: Oh
0: no.
1: Man, oh big all this awesome.
0: No. That was finally punk. Song called Pregnant. The Butchies ahead of that with Sex, I'm a Lesbian.
1: Oh, man.
0: Before that, Dickless with the Miniskirt Mob.
1: Yeah, Cash, okay. You're doing...
0: Phantom Pregnancies.
1: You're doing what?
0: I am the girl on the Eiffel Tower. Oh, my goodness, that was
1: no,
0: angry girl, angry girl punk set if I ever saw it. Hey, but if you want to hear girls angrier than that, just tune in right here Saturday night, 6 o'clock, 96.9 FM KMRD LP, Madrid, New Mexico.
1: Yeah, look, Cash. The drums are a ballroom over the oh my god over the bunker because we already. Cash, I'm at a concert, man. I can't hear you.
0: What's going on, Jeb? Jeb, no, the show.
1: Hold on. Okay, look. Okay. Goodbye, Mr. Patel. I'm hanging up on you now.
0: Oh,
1: man.
0: Oh, no, this is where Robin, like, crowdsurfs.
1: Oh, man. Oh, Rebar, we got to get back to the bunker as soon as possible.
0: What? I know the show's just going on.
1: Building...
0: I mean, I know we got to get supplies, but look, I found some of those edamame beans at the concession stand.
1: Yeah, let's stop by there and pick some up on our way out. But we got to go now.
0: Why?

0: best part of the concert is the drum solo!
1: Yeah, we're broadcasting live, folks.
0: Oh, man!
1: 1978, Budokan. Oh, yeah!
0: Bonnie Carlos!
1: Oh, you just heard Heavens to Betsy with Axemen. Then Liquid Nation with Coyote ahead of that. Bundle of Hiss with Swamp.
0: Reform, I'm glad you did. Yeah, we stuck around. Okay, this is the best part. We'll still get back in time.
1: Oh, it's so good, isn't it? Every time. Tribe 8, we started off with Queen of the Scene. Yeah, I'm Rebar, this is Jeb. We're at the Cheap Trick Show again. You got another phone call?
0: No, hold on, it's Cash Patel.
1: We left the bunker to try and resupply.
0: Cash, look.
1: Yeah, we're trying to escape everything, folks.
0: I want to be there for the champagne opening, too.
1: That's why we're here at the Cheap Trick Show. What a better escape.
0: Man, I can't think of a better place.
1: Oh, back when they were young.
0: The Zorro Ballroom, oh my God. Oh, yeah. Sorry, that's
1: hey, what is it, Jeb? What's going on?
0: Cash, we'll be right there. Just hold on. I'll call you back. Oh,
1: what?
0: So,
1: that's Cash Patel again?
0: Yeah, they're
1: that guy. Why is he bugging us?
0: We really got to go goodness. This time. Rebar, they're building the ballroom over the bunker because we already got a bunker and they're getting ready to tear out the wall painting to make room for ammo storage.
1: What?
0: It's gonna be great.
1: They're demolishing the wall of peony.
0: Well, yeah.
1: For a ballroom?
0: Well, yeah. I mean,
1: what?
0: We gotta get back there right now because I gotta.
1: We gotta get back there right now.
0: Yeah. Cash is he's about ready to break the champagne on the when they break the ground and they're ready to.
1: But we gotta go.
0: Man, Jibs, Rocco!
1: Here the Soviets, folks. We gotta get back to the bunker. This is an emergency. Here the Soviets. Her neon hearts.
0: Did you get some
1: right here on your community radio?
0: Some of your beans from the concession stand.
1: 96.9 FM.
0: All right. Well, it's too late.
1: Madrid, New Mexico.
0: I hope you got some supplies. All right. Here we go.

0: Goodness.
1: Oh, man.
0: Oh, wow. Well, thank goodness we're back in the bunker.
1: It's not necessarily good to be home, but... All right.
0: Oh, that fresh smell of the bunker. Love it. Love it.
1: It's fresher than your after your burrito. I don't know
0: why
1: you
0: just heard Pussycat Trash with Hotbed.
1: I don't know why you order them with onions. Does that to you? Oh my god.
0: The spells can't explain. Headed at the Modettes with Dark Park Creeping. And started that set out with the Soviets. Her neon hearts. I'm Rebar, Solid Mud Show, 96.9 FM, KMRD, LP, Madrid, New Mexico. Jeb here, mechanic. We're back in the bunker. We had to rush back.
1: I just checked out.
0: Apparently, they're going to build a ballroom over top of
1: us. Yeah, they're just breaking ground up top. I just checked on everything. We are going to be in the sweet spot of the universe for when the apocalypse happens, okay? You know?
0: We still need supplies. Only brought back a few handful of edamame beans from Cheap Trick.
1: Why did you get some stuff while we're out, man?
0: We tried, but... never mind.
1: Man, you need to make yourself a shopping list.
0: I did. I had a priority checklist. I did. And there's absolutely nothing checked off of it yet.
1: That's the thing. Right. You gotta make yourself a list.
0: And where are my air guitars? What have they done with my air guitars?
1: They haven't done anything down here yet. They haven't got down here yet. Rebar, they're right over there. They're back over there.
0: Those things are valuable.
1: I can't. Right. Oh my God, they're cardboard and plywood. You gotta remember where you put your stuff, okay? All right, I gotta get it back up top. Cash is just about to pop the champagne. You want to come up and have some champagne?
0: No, we need to file lawsuits and injunctions and
1: Rebar. This is gonna be great for us. We'll have the ballroom. We can have Kid Rock.
0: We need protest.
1: But
0: we need to take to the streets with pitchforks. But that's why we're down here in the bunkers to avoid all right. That.
1: I'm trying to talk him into keeping your wall beanie, but they're bound and determined to. But you know,
0: here's Mika Miko.
1: You know, the progress is progress, and we gotta
0: forensic scientist.
1: If you're not part of progress, you're part of regression. And sometimes when you regress, you're not progressing. Okay, now do you understand how that works?

all you got to do is just remember that you're getting going to get something out of this in the long run. It may be, you know, you get the lift, and you get, you get some, you get some food out.

Oh, this is Jackson Hardwick, Pulitzer Prize eligible assistant associate junior field reporter and craft services coordinator at Tiger Beat Magazine. Through context amongst our young girl demographic, which maintains an inexplicable yet extensive access to the White House and the administration, I have obtained a copy of the so-called Jeffrey Epstein suicide note. Without further ado, here the note reads, I, Jeffrey Epstein, which is clearly misspelled, want to state very strongly, very powerfully, that I do not know the tremendously successful and powerful and big-brained Donald Trump. He was never with me on the island he helped me build. We shared no relationship. We held no meetings. We did not go out to dinners on the weekends. We did not golf together on Tuesdays and Thursdays. He never visited the Upper West Side dance clubs with me. We had no island visits. We shared no special moments. There were no beautiful letters. It goes on to read, all those photos, videos, eyewitnesses, defendants, newspaper reports, and sightings of me with Donald Trump are fake news. Very unfair to Donald, whom I do not know. Signed, a man who very strongly has never known Donald Trump, Jeffrey Epstein, which again, misspelled. So there you have it. The alleged Jeffrey Epstein suicide note, written in Sharpie, brought to you by the Tiger Beat Magazine's reporter most deserving of promotion, Jackson Hardwick. Back to you.

0: That was slant six. Poison arrow shot at heroes.
1: Hey, hey, hey, Rebar, we
0: yeah, what's up, Jim?
1: We just got just like not questions. I just want to just go ahead.
0: Thank you. We're broadcasting live from the bunker again, folks. Yeah,
1: I'm trying.
0: Yep. After a supply run where we got zero supplies.
1: Well, we get a lot of supplies.
0: Yeah. Uh huh. And then we heard Kat as trophy wife or catastrophe wife, which I guess it depends on how you were raised.
1: I played drums with the bass player from the band once.
0: Astroglide was the name of that song. Ahead of that was Avengers with Car Crash. Started that set off with Mika Maiko.
1: Rebar, can you speed it up?
0: Forensic scientist. Yeah, I'm Rebar, 96.9 FM, KMRDLP, Madrid, New Mexico, broadcasting live from the bunker. Again, waiting out the apocalypse, and there's like... Oh, my goodness. They're like trying to build a ballroom over top of the bunker.
1: I need
0: your help. We got to stop. I need a human shield. I need the citizens of Madrid and Cerritos to come out to the secret bunker.
1: Look, Rebar.
0: It's right across the arroyo. You'll recognize it by all the, unmarked government vehicles.
1: Look, Rebar, it's going to be a boon. You know, it's going to be like one of those AI data, you know.
0: Oh, like the private prison industry, like that kind of boom.
1: No. That's not going to be as sustained as that. But it's going to create a lot of jobs for a short period of time for all the people here in what county are we in? Anyway, it's going to be really great.
0: Yeah, no, folks, I need your help. We got to stop. We got to put a stop to this.
1: Oh, no. There's going to be a lot of jobs. Goodness.
0: This is private property. I can't believe they've taken this over. And what did you say they named it? What was the name of this?
1: The Trump Zorro Ballroom.
0: It's
1: just turning out, you know.
0: They already got Tiny's in Santa Fe. What do they need this for?
1: Because what's that got to do with anything? Thanks for changing the subject.
0: Here's Crimpshire.
1: It's gonna be a boon to the
0: summertime
1: community. Everybody's gonna make millions and millions and millions of dollars, and it's gonna be great. And you just can't beat it. And we'll have Kid Rock, and we can hire the Viagra Boys.

0: That was Amel and the Sniffers. Hertz. And that's Hertz, the like the car rental place, H-E-R-T-Z. Yeah. That was the Nuns with Savage, Split Dogs, Precious Stones.
1: Hey, Rebar. It looks like I looked up the Periscope.
0: What's up, Jeb?
1: And yeah. For the first time ever, I didn't see Skinny Al's eyeball, but I saw... Well, I saw your protest out there. People
0: showed up. Yeah, we're gonna form a human shield around the wall of Peeny and protect it from this like the demolition for the ballroom.
1: That's
0: not gonna happen, man. We're on it. I've got. Well, I don't really have any lawyers, but
1: You got throngs of protesters up there. You got both of them.
0: Oh, nice. Wait, both of them?
1: Both of them. Oh, yeah. Gail and Shelby up there, and they're laying down in front of some bulldozers. But
0: they're powerful, man. They're gonna stop it. You watch.
1: They're just these guys are ruthless. They're just gonna run them over. Oh. So, nothing's gonna stop the ballroom from happening. This is the second one, and it's gonna be funded completely by donors to a point until taxpayers are gonna pay for it. But man, you got some resistance up there.
0: Well, I think Madrid could use another music
1: both of
0: venue.
1: Them.
0: I do. So, I don't know.
1: You're on our side.
0: I'm willing to listen to what you got, but we're saving the wall of Peeny, man. Oh my goodness! Look, it's eight. What's the time? It's like after 8 o'clock. I've only got time for one more song.

0: look, Rebar, we can have some discussions here, and
1: here's Dick Slessing combo.
0: Let's continue this.
1: And in the Wallapini.
0: You can stop Gail and Shelby from getting run over by bulldozers.
1: Here's
0: you know?
1: The Wichita lineman. Yeah, I got things to do. All right, folks.
0: You know,
1: thank you.
0: Backhoes.
1: Thank you for community radio.
0: They're gonna, you know, we're down here pretty deep, so it's gonna take them a while to get down here. But they, you know, Rebar, it's all for progress. It's all for social progress. It's all for our mutual survival. Well, I mean, you and me, mutually. And it's a good cause, and it's gonna create a bunch of jobs for a few months, but it's gonna be great. You know, we could have Kid Rock. We could have Ted Nugent, Kid Rock. You know, in residency at these. You know, that's probably few that are gonna let us like play there. But maybe is the man transfer still a thing?

0: 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I'm your host, Iggy Mac. This is None Sacred. Thanks so much
1: thou
0: for tuning in.
1: Thou lend money to any of my people that is poor by thee, thou shalt not be to him as a usurer, neither shalt thou lay upon him usury. If thou at all take thy neighbor's raiment to pledge, thou shalt deliver it unto him. By that the sun goeth down.

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bigger than our bodies, weightless in our mind, made of whatever it is in the horses that runs, and whatever it is.

I can be reached at the Blue, you can see, I stop at the Blue Sky Cafe, the Sea Store, and the Fire Department across from the Sea Store. And I also got a CB radio. 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

Harlem Times, 1990. I was super fly high, breathing hard for a partner. I knew soon he would die. Blame the man. He planted the seed. And because of your greed, weak and strong, one had to feed. But it's fair.

Passengers, this is your devil speaking. 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And don't forget, this is a no smoking flight. For all the fish you've done in history.

We are cruising at 20,000 feet. Imagine how it must be cold. 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That person you see, that is God. He has a hard, hard time dealing with you all. It's a high time now for new standards to be set. I can help you with the friendly advice. Let's sign a peace agreement

0: Why do you care what they think? Psychologists are just people who weren't smart enough to be psychics.
1: You actually believe that there's a being that cares about, forgive me, but your masturbation, cares about everything you do?
2: Yeah, you know.
1: And you don't have any gnawing doubts about that? You don't think that maybe you're letting things slide by you that could be like more beautiful? Like life?
2: So you don't believe in something watching us, something keeping all of this going?
1: I'm not sure there's no God, but I don't know. The most important revolution in human history, more important than agriculture, more important

0: said in history, I don't know.
1: I just, what if you're wrong? I mean, I could never.
0: What if you're wrong?
1: What if I'm wrong? I mean, either way, I'm good. You're right.
0: No, that's not true. I mean, that's the problem with Pascal's wager, is there's more than one choice. You could spend your whole life praying your ass off to Jesus and then find out that it's actually Zeus and he doesn't like you praying to Jesus.
1: I'm enjoying the certainty I get from
0: you. Don't
1: my
0: have
1: head.
0: Certainty.
1: I do.
0: No,
1: I,
0: you don't.
1: I do.
0: You can't get certainty just by willpower. You can't force yourself to believe things you don't have evidence for. You just can't do it. You can't force certainty.
1: This is all I have. Oh. I can't. This is how I was raised. I can't just

0: The Beatles weren't that good.
1: Every time a new baby is born, the Federal Reserve issues a secret birth certificate printed by a company called the American Bank. That way, the government can use people as currency to back the debt they have with the World Economic Forum, which owns the central banks of every nation on Earth. But the WEF is just a front for the Council on Foreign Relations, which masterminds the 9/11 attacks as a pretext to invade Iraq, take the oil, and install fast food chains to make people slow, fat, and easily abductable by the shape-shifting reptilian aliens it works with. Now, back in the 30s, FDR made a deal with these reptilians to exchange people for technology. That was the basis of the New Deal. But ever since, they've been slowly replacing all the world leaders to create a nuclear holocaust to make global warming real for their takeover. That's how they made up the Cold War, by sending Laika to space to bite Neil Armstrong while Kubrick was faking the moon landing. Now they're using satellite waves, contrails, and measles vaccines as mind control, and fluoridating the water to keep people's gold fillings intact so they can be sent back to, you guessed it, the Federal Reserve, where all the gold and birth certificates are stored by the real puppet master, the world monarch, who is himself only the servant of the all-seeing eye who controls everything in the world.
2: Is it going?
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2: 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Icky Mac. Icky Mac on the Nothing Sacred Radio Show, 96.8. RMRD. Wait, is that K? Yeah, let me try it again.
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2: 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All right. 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
5: 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Thank you so much for tuning in. I appreciate y'all. See you next week, I think.

0: 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Turquoise Trail is like cool as rain.
1: The 9th Annual Madrid Film Festival is currently accepting submissions. New Mexico-based aspiring and established filmmakers are invited to submit a film for consideration in the 2026 festival. The festival will accept short films, 15 minutes or less, which were created over the past

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1: Do you drive specifically on Highway 14? If so, watch out for cows. While we've always had to be cautious of our bovine friends, recently there's been an uptick in on-road sightings and cow-related accidents. For their safety and yours, keep a lookout wherever and whenever you're driving, and turn on your lights at night. Thank you.

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The Food Depot's mobile food pantry will distribute food from 11:30 a.m. to 1 p.m. at the Cerritos Hills State Park Visitor Center on the first and third Thursdays of each month. 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

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All of the music in this hour was produced here in New Mexico. Thank you for tuning in.

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1: As we have seen, several kinds of frogs often call on the same pond. The composition of individual choruses not only varies with the habitat, but with the region. Some sample choruses will illustrate. One recorded near Tucson, Arizona, following a summer rain, is composed of the Colorado River toad, the Great Plains toad, Couch's spadefoot, and the Western spadefoot.

Insects are all around us. They produce many sounds at many frequencies and volume levels. We are so accustomed to hearing insect sounds that we seldom listen to them. Let's try an experiment by listening to this recording of a typical suburban backyard.

You heard the children, but did you hear the cicada shrilling from a nearby tree? Did you hear the crickets? Crickets produce their chirps by rubbing their wings together. Rough spots on the cricket's wings produce the chirping vibrations which we hear. The cricket is highly sensitive to temperature. In fact, we can tell the temperature by crickets. Count the number of chirps in 15 seconds and add 40. The result is very close to the temperature on the Fahrenheit thermometer. Listen.

That cricket was chirping at 76 degrees Fahrenheit. The next cricket is cooler, and we can tell by his chirps that it's 60 degrees outside.

Just to be certain that this peculiar sound was correct, let's slow him down to 1/4 speed. Yes, there are definitely 4 distinct strokes to each chirp, and the first stroke is rather weak.

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Yeah.

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The cicada, which is also misnamed the locust, warms up before it flies. The sounds very closely resemble an old automobile.

The very low-pitched flutter of the moths and butterflies is seldom audible to us. Here, however, is the moth of the tent caterpillar, flying around a light at night. The pitch is so low that we can hear each wing beat.

larger the insect, the slower the wing stroke. Here is an underwing moth with a 4.5-inch wing spread. Insects make other sounds than with their wings. By rubbing or vibrating parts of their bodies, they can make an array of unusual and often very uncommon sounds. For example, the longhorned beetle, which bores in tree trunks, has a series of sawtooth-like projections encircling its neck. When the beetle is disturbed, it twists its head violently back and forth to make protective sounds like these screams.

Another insect sound is the clicking of the click beetles. When these beetles, which mature from wireworms, fall on their backs, they snap their bodies high in the air with a hook and latch arrangement. When the hook suddenly releases, a definite click signifies the effort to flip onto the feet.

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I'm so glad there are so many Hawaiians here tonight. You know, I have been away quite a long time, too. And I come back and I find the changes that people who have visited the islands from time to time have found also. But we must allow for these changes because there are changes going on everywhere. And as long as there are changes for the good, we shall accept them, I'm sure. But one thing I have noticed around here that in the field of entertainment, television has taken over too. I get such a kick out of watching the local people watch television. Their reactions are so amusing. And I'd like to tell you the picture that I have seen.

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Oh, television.

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0: Good morning. Good morning. I'm Dream Queen. You're in the cab with me. Thank you so much for rolling through the fastest state with me. Appreciate you so much. Appreciate you so much. What we're going to do today is listen to some music, and it's going to be music about, you know, overcoming racism and fascism and despair and all the stuff that we like to cover here on this show. Today we're going to hear from Last Poets, Lost Generation, Bob Marley and the Wailers, What's Prophets, Ohio Players, some more Bob Marley and the Wailers. And then we're going to pop over to the second hour, and we're going to hear some, DJ Dredd, some Odetta, Disposable Heroes of Hip-Hopercy, and Dead Pioneers, etc., etc. I guess what we're going to get to figure out now is if all of these voters who've been disenfranchised in places like Tennessee, Louisiana, Florida's got some stuff going on today. If their white neighbors who have been, their districts have been expanded, if they can do the right thing and vote for non-racists. You know, we say all the time that voting is not going to get us out of this. But it ain't going to hurt if you do it in the right way, for the love of Pete. Anyway, hug your neighbor and say a prayer for us all. Love you. Hang in here. We got music.

Let the church say amen. Jabari Johnson and Toby Nwigwe. Draw Jesus. I'm Dream Queen. You're in the cab with me. Thank you so much for rolling. Well, I play retro music on this show. It's out of the times. You know, not only should we forget where we came from, it informs where we're going. And also, they over there at CERN messing with timelines, and now they trying to throw us back 150 years. 50 years at a time. Y'all know I'm playing, but not playing. Those of you new to the show, hi. We open things up with The Last Poets with Bernard Purdy, Blessed Are Those Who Struggle. Then we had This Is the Lost Generation from Lost Generation. Bob Marley and the Wailers, Redemption Song. The Watts Prophets, Black in a White World. Kimmortal with Butterfly High. You know, when I was listening to that one, and she was like, things are gonna change, it made me think of, Sam Cooke. You know, I know a change is gonna come. Everything's informed, you know what I mean? Same thing said in different ways, as well, it's all relevant. Anyway, y'all, I'm focused right now, you know, what's informing my attitude right now, of course, is the Supreme Court rulings on the Louisiana

Deanna case. I forgot the whole name of it, but you know, just stripping away core pieces of the Voting Rights Act, and states are already redistricting. I believe it's Memphis, the largest black congressional district in Tennessee, was dismantled this week. A lot of people were in the courthouses, people got arrested, Confederate flags were burned. You should check it out, find out what's going on in your country. Then we have Pray For Me from Salt. And that brought us up to Try Jesus. I mean, if they want a civil war, people act like... I know, pause the music for a second. People act like, you know, people didn't fight and burn stuff up and shoot stuff up to retain rights here. And I'm trying to tell all of y'all, I'm talking about black people. And I was telling somebody the other day, you know, the reason why anybody who's not white or rich has rights is because of slave revolts, because of abolitionists working together with black people and indigenous people in this country to make sure y'all, we, why you have rights. Come on, man. Don't tread on me. So now, you know, it's everybody's cute about what a second civil war might look like. I'm going to tell you what it's going to look like. It's going to look like drone strikes on our own homeland. You're acting like it's going to be like, you know, white people versus black people and Mexicans in the street fighting each other. They bombed and flooded and fired all the black towns, the whole town. You think they're not going to do that to a bunch of dissidents? We are here at the precipice. We need to keep ourselves together. Quit with the infighting and educate ourselves on what colonization really looks like and who is benefiting. Irish people, you know, how you got here and then retain status, being enforcers of this situation because you're liberated through your servitude. I know. Man. So if we go back to the 60s, y'all know that's what it's going to look like. Repealing these laws and stuff. And then acting like, y'all better be ready. Y'all wouldn't be ready. I think I'm going to skip the Ohio players. Might circle back. I'm going to go to Joey Badass and Chronix. Thanks for tuning in, okay?

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You know, we don't want to tell no one that.

0: 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I Wanna Be Free. Love song to capitalism and empire. I mean, if you want to believe it was a love song, say goodbye to his lady, sure. Reminds me of those old Negro spirituals. They wrap up escape songs and spiritual songs and tell everybody where to go to meet for the Underground Railroad. You think I can't walk away from your money? You think I can't walk away from your smile? Sounds to me like you're talking to a politician. I'm Dream Queen, you're in the cab with me. Thank you so much for rolling through this beautiful simulation with me. Let me tell you what we heard. After my rantings earlier, we had Joey Badass with Chronics and the song called Babylon. Check that out. Take your time with that one. Esther Phillips, Disposable Society. Bob Marley and the Wailers, The Roots, and Black Thought with Burning and Lootin'. And Brian Jackson, Masters at Work, and Black Thought again with The Revolution Will Not Be Televised. I have been waiting my whole life for a redo of that song, and I found it last night. I died, I was resurrected, and I came back to play it for you. Was that not awesome or what? That came out last year. Boy, oh boy, I was like, somebody needs to modernize this. And, you know, Spirit heard and answered. Right here, Sons of Kemet, To Never Forget the Source. I'm going to let it play a little bit. We're going to do some station announcements and get into some more music. I appreciate you. I love you. I get passionate because I care about us. I care about us, and we can repair. But it's going to take a lot of work. Sit with The Revolution Will Not Be Televised by Brian Jackson, Masters at Work, and Black Thought. If you go to KMRD.FM, you can see under schedule, you can tap on my show, In the Cab with Dream Queen, and then you can see things that were played. If you forget or if you have a way to write it down right now, The Revolution Will Not Be Televised 2025. I think we all need to review those lyrics. And I'm going to have some more materials coming up in the coming weeks about how we can get through this. And it's not just mutual aid. It's a whole thing. Love you. This is KMRDLP, Madrid, New Mexico, 96.9 FM.
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0: 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And like this. Like this one. All right. Like the cat said in the song I said earlier, you know, he's like, the revolution will not be brought to you by, you know, certain underwriters and sponsors, you know, like whichever one he said, the really big ones, you know. 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And all of the donations that come from the community and businesses here locally and people that love and appreciate us is what's keeping us on the air. All right. No vested interests here outside of personal passions and liberation. So it's things like this are going to get us through. And we have some great shows. My really good friend, Little Queen Trash Mouth, has a show on Fridays from 10 to 12 a.m. And not 12 a.m., like 10 a.m. to 12 p.m. And you should check it out. It's called the Hashtag Hours. And she's much better at articulating certain facts and numerals and legislative numbers and things like this than I am. I'm more of the passionate mystic, unhinged occultist of the group. And also Queen of Bones, our homie, has a show, Saint of Rage and Desire, and it's called The Gospel of Death. Y'all might know, formerly known as, well, now forget because that's the past, but check out my homie's show, 5 to 7 on Saturday evenings. I'm rambling now, but they like to educate y'all. They read, and I've fallen off on the reading thing, but I'm going to have some things come back because I, the only way to get over the hump is to keep persevering and educating ourselves. And I think we've gotten to a point with some things that we need to, revisit. No. Yeah, I'm going to go back to some ancient wisdoms. Anyway, I'm going to stop talking now. It's a song called It's Peaceful from Martinico, DJ Drez, Good Crush, and Vu Maja. I don't know what else is going to be coming up in the future because I'm rambling and I'm going to have to cut some things. Love you. Thanks for hanging in.

Bad Brains, I and I Survive. Right before that, we had Samande, The Message. Odetta, Hit or Miss. I've Got Friends in Low Places, Ray Spoon. Help from Sweet Relief, Ben Harper and Peter Case. And It's Peaceful, Good Crush Remix from Marty Nico, DJ Drez, Good Crush, Vu Majal. All right, I'm not going to talk. I'm not going to say anything else. I'm going to say Happy Mother's Day this weekend to y'all mothers out there. I'm really bad at the Hallmark holidays, although I remember obscure birthdays and anniversaries. Happy Mother's Day to y'all. And I hope you have a good weekend if you can. And all the ancestors, appreciate everybody that got us here today. All right, I'm going to stop now. A few more songs coming up, and then I'm going to get out the way for Alex and Fire Engine on Fire. Love you.

Latino rights, indigenous rights, workers' rights, labor rights, immigrant rights. No one's illegal on stolen land. And by the way, this is not a political song. It's possible that everything we believe is wrong.

submissiveness, divisiveness, red MAGA hats and a sea of red that just want to believe what they want to believe, and they believe they want to punch you in your stupid face. How dare

political song. It's possible everything we believe is wrong. And as we clamor to survive in our respective streets, it becomes easy to hate one another because they're in your way or you don't like their disposition. That even those who want to burn everything down must have hope, right? An anarchist love affair, right-wing assault rifle, infidelity, death and taxes, Gadsden flags that used to stand for constitutionalism and limited government and now stands for supporting the abuse of constitutional rights and limitations of government under fascist militias. And now it's just stupid and exhausting. Tiki Torch whites are asking you to pick a side because everything is black and white and gray areas be damned. Heaven forbid we share space and resources and ideas that would be

What the heck does Om Mani Padme Hum mean? Om Mani Padme Hum. Well, actually, it's a mantra to the Bodhisattva of compassion. This mantra is believed to connect us with compassion, wisdom, protection, and purification. Do a deep dive while we're apart. Maybe it'll help. I love you so much. The jewel in the lotus is often the translation. This comes from BuddhaEnergyHealing.com, but you know, while we have the internet, it's nice. If you know a Buddhist, chat with them. Ask them what they think about that mantra. I am Dream Queen, and you've been in the cab with me so graciously. Thank you so much for listening to KMRD, LP, Madrid, New Mexico, and all the music that I selected for us today. We just heard Arjun and the Guardians with Bore the Righteous. It's from an album called Cave of Brahma. And that's where they were chanting it. And then we had, right before that, Dead Pioneers with Political Song. Richie Havens, All Along the Watchtower, opened up that set. Right here is Quincy Jones with a tune called Love and Peace. And I'm going to let Nina Simone have the last word and segue us to Fire Engine on Fire with Alex. Stay tuned to KMRD. Go over to KMRD.fm if you're not there already. And click on the tab for schedule. See what's coming up for the rest of the afternoon. And instead of rambling on here in the microphone, I'm going to ramble on down the highway. Try to enjoy the rest of this day. Y'all take care. I love you. Many of us will make it. Keep on keeping on, loves. Talk to you soon. 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

This is a very rare evening, and I'm enjoying it. Are you enjoying our show? Are you really?

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Thank you guys for tuning in. Awesome, awesome, awesome. Nina Simone, Revolution Live. To finish up that set, we're changing over. My name is Alex. Name of my show is Fire Engine on Fire. We got a fun one in store for you today. Happy Mother's Day weekend. Don't forget to text your mom. Tell her that you love her. All of that good stuff. Starting off our set, Stevie Wonder here on 96.9 FM.

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Time is 10:11 in the morning. That was our little informal tribute to mothers all over the place. Mommy, You've Been On My Mind, that's Jeff Buckley. Before that, September, Earth, Wind, and Fire. That's my mom's favorite song. Shout out, Mama. Love you. And then top of the show, that's Easy Going Evening, My Mama's Call, Stevie Wonder. 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Thank you guys for listening. Thank you guys for supporting. It's awesome that we get to do this every single week, every single day, streaming live. I appreciate everything that this radio is, everything that you guys give to it. We got a bunch of songs coming up next. I'm going to try and keep the talking to a minimum from here on out. Start this segment off with Funkadelic. This is Biological Speculation.

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We got about another half hour of music for you guys here on 96.9 FM. Once again, my name is Alex. The name of my show is Fire Engine on Fire. And we're up here every morning. Sorry, excuse me. I wish every morning. Every Saturday morning, 10 to 11 a.m. Next couple weeks, I'm going to be out of the office, though. You're going to have a lovely, wonderful substitute. I have two graduations to attend. My sister graduates college next weekend. And then the weekend after that, I have to say goodbye to some of my senior students. I teach art at a high school, and they are headed out into the big world. I'm going to miss them. Thank you guys for continuing to support our community radio, for continuing to tune in. We're going to keep things going. 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

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My name is Alex. We've got one more song for you today, but quickly we'll go over what we just listened to. That was Electricity, The Avalanches. Before that, Funny Bone, Chic, Nile Rodgers & Co. Before that was Stomp, The Brothers Johnson. Then we had What Is Love, Delight. Coming up next on 96.9 FM, we have DJ Lobster Garden. Once again, guys, I'm going to be out next week, and the week after, you guys are going to have a lovely sub. Thank you guys for tuning in. Appreciate you as always.

beauty. Mm-mm-mm. Every man should stand tall. 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If you

Hello, everybody. This is DJ Lobster Garden with Lobster Garden the Show. 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I'm going to get us started here with some Phil Oakes. This is Cops of the World.

We were just listening to the Ethiopian artist Talia Gerber with his song Tisigadada. Before that, we had the Austin band Cold Sun, See What You Cause. Then Gogi Grant with The Wayward Wind. And we started that set off with Phil Oakes and Cops of the World. Going to continue on with some of that, some instrumental music. This is a band from Guadalupe, Rico Todo. And their song, Egyptian Song.

We were just listening to Mari Grip and Mundo Prestigio from Spain. That was their song, Ay de Mi. Before that, we had Brazilian artist Z Ibarra with De Menor Importancia. Then we had from California by way of Iran, the artist Setar with Kahak. And we started the set off with Guadeloupe band Rico Toto and their song, Egyptian Song. I'm going to go back to Brazil here. Here is from the new album by Dora Morelenbaum, her song, Não Vou Te Esquecer.

That was Greek artist Stella with her song Ta Vimata. Before that, we had Clementine March with Les Annies. She's from Belgium. And we started that set off with Dora Morlebaum with Now Vau Te Esquecer. I'm just going to read out the next songs that we have left off, and then I'll hand off the radio program. We're going to listen to Libyan artist Ibrahim Isnawi with Never Understand, then Lebanon artist Charif Megaben with Ahmed's Lament, and then we're going to close off with some instrumental music by Norwegian guitarist Hedvig Molestad and her song Lament. Two lament songs in a row. That was completely unintentional. So I guess laments have been feeling good to listen to. All right, here's Ibrahim Isnawi with Never Understand.

And good afternoon. This is Bad DJ. I'm going to be sitting in for Detour Davis today on echolocation, and this is 96.9 FM, KMRD LP, Madrid, New Mexico. Thanks for tuning in to your community radio station, and today it's all reggae, and hopefully some of this you have never heard before. That's what I was shooting for today, so thank you for being here.

myself. Interlude, but what are them? Spark.

Alrighty. Hope you've been enjoying it. Let's stop for just a second. We're going to head back. Alrighty, you've been listening to a whole bunch of reggae. And let's go back to where we started. We started with Ziggy Marley doing True to Myself. Then we did Dreader Than Dread, was the name of the song by The Architects, coming up next. And after that, Exclusive doing No Reward. Art X and Candy doing A Girl from the Sky. And then Lole and Broom Rush Backup doing Back to Black. Zion Ray, Edgeless, doing the song Edgeless Horizon. And of course, Stick Figure came in there with Angels Above Me. And Empress Sheba doing Too Much Cup. Kenny Music doing Peace Rising. And Isaac Chambers, Bottom Feeders. Cubics doing Deep Eyes. Foundation Yard Crew did one called One Moral World. Sounds interesting to me. Let's see, after that, Ain't No Sunshine, Tamahu and Rebel Music. And we're just going to keep it going for the next 10 minutes. And we're going to throw up a few more songs for you. Toshti's going to, I'm going to put up, that's the next one coming up, Island Reggae. Tubi Levi doing Three Babylon. And then I'll throw in Hunter the Oracle doing Blessings. All right. Thank you so much for joining me on KMRD on a beautiful Saturday afternoon. I hope your world is a good one, and we'll see you soon.

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0: From KMRD World Headquarters, high above Highway 14 in downtown Madrid, New Mexico, it's All Over the Map. I'm your host, Scott Goldman. Thanks for joining me on a fine, three fines, northern New Mexico Saturday afternoon, 84 degrees, as I speak to you outside in beautiful Madrid. I've got a good theme for today's show, but before I tell you about that, let's enjoy my song crush of the week. Okay, I know that's incredibly lame, but I love it. As you know, new feature of this fine radio program, one song that is currently swimming around insistently in the gray matter in my head. So without further ado, I give you Nick Lowe.

0: And that is the Song Crush of the Week. The great Nick Lowe covering a John Hiatt song, She Don't Love Nobody. Released on the album The Rose of England, from Nick Lowe in his cowboy outfit in 1985. Lowe was a member of the pub rock stalwarts Brinsley Schwartz in the early 70s. During that time, he wrote two of his most famous songs, Cruel to Be Kind and What's So Funny About Peace, Love, and Understanding. He would go on to become an artist and staff producer at Stiff Records, helming early releases from Elvis Costello, The Damned, and Dr. Feelgood. He was also a member of one of the all-time great power pop bands, Rockpile, which featured Lowe, Dave Edmonds, Billy Bremner, and Terry Williams. He's still releasing records and touring. In fact, I just saw him a few weeks ago in San Francisco. Terrific. On to this week's theme. I'm calling today's show, The Year is 1969. Now, 1969 was a transformative moment not only in global history, but also in music, culture, and politics. Richard Nixon was inaugurated in January 1969. He previously held the title of most corrupt president in history, but he's been far eclipsed by the monstrously corrupt fascist currently occupying the White House. But I digress. In 1969, we landed on the moon. The Beatles broke up. Woodstock defined a generation and changed the nature of music festivals. Hollywood was changing as well, with the release of auteur-driven films like Midnight Cowboy and Easy Rider. And there were also dark currents of violence and upheaval, including nationwide student protests against the war in Vietnam and the national fixation with the Manson family murders in Los Angeles. But there was music, and great music, and it remains great music to this day. So let's get started. Coming up, The Fifth Dimension, Dusty Springfield, and the Isley Brothers. But let's begin this musical tour of 1969 with none other than the Beatles. I'm Scott Goldman. 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
1: Rosetta. Sweet Loretta Fat. She thought she was a cleaner, but she was a frying pan. Yeah, the picture. The picker. Picture the fingers, right? Okay.

0: Thanks, Mo.
1: I'd like to say thank you on behalf of the group and ourselves. I hope we pass the audition.

We are celebrating music from 1969. That was the Fifth Dimension covering a Laura Nyro song, Wedding Bell Blues. Track was released on the Bones Howe-produced 1969 album, Age of Aquarius. Ultimately released as a single, the song peaked at number one on the U.S. pop singles chart. We also heard So Much Love from Dusty Springfield. That's from her career-resurrecting 1969 release, Dusty in Memphis. The album was produced by the powerhouse trio of Tom Dowd, Jerry Wexler, and Arif Mardin. Interesting side note, during the sessions in Memphis, Springfield suggested to Wexler that he sign the British band Led Zeppelin. She knew the bassist John Paul Jones. Without ever having seen them, and partly on Springfield's advice, he signed them to a $200,000 deal with Atlantic Records, the biggest such contract for a new band to that point. We also heard It's Your Thing from the Isley Brothers, released on the album It's Our Thing. Song peaked at number two on the Billboard Pop Singles chart, number one on the R&B chart. Credited to the Beatles with Billy Preston, Get Back was released as a single in April 1969. It would go on to number one around the world and become the closing track on the album Let It Be, released in 1970. More great music from 1969 on the way, The Velvet Underground, Blood, Sweat, and Tears, and The Temptations. That would be The Temptations, all ahead. Let's start with The Rolling Stones. I'm Scott Goldman. 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

Celebrating the music of 1969, history lesson, kids. July 20th, 1969, Neil Armstrong walked on the moon. Obviously, that's been much in the news with the Artemis mission about a month ago or so. I have a very specific memory, as many people who were on the planet at the time probably do, of where they were when he stepped out onto the moon. I was attending a sleepaway camp in upstate New York in a little town called Phoenicia, and the camp was run by a YMCA affiliate in Montclair, New Jersey. The camp was called Camp Wawayanda, and for those of you who aren't familiar with the spelling, that would be W-A-W-A-Y-A-N-D-A. And on that day, July 20th, they gathered up all my fellow little campers and brought us down the side of the mountain to outside. There was a large hotel, old hotel, on the property that we used to call the castle. And there was this big grassy area next to it. And they sat us all down in this grassy area, and somebody stuck a little old black and white television out the window of the hotel, shrouded it in cardboard so you could see it so it wouldn't get caught up in the glare from the sun, and we watched Neil Armstrong step out onto the moon. Kind of amazing. I can still picture the whole scene. But nonetheless, big moment in world history. Anyway, we just heard Pale Blue Eyes from Velvet Underground, written in 1965. Song appeared on the band's 1969 self-titled album and originally released by Brenda Holloway on the Tomla label in 1967. You Made Me So Very Happy became a huge hit for Blood, Sweat, and Tears in 1969, peaking at number 2 on the Billboard Hot 100. We also heard I Can't Get Next to You from The Temptations, written by Motown writers Norman Whitfield and Barrett Strong. Song went to number 1 on the Billboard Top Pop Singles chart. And released as a non-album single in July 1969, the Rolling Stones' Honky Tonk Women topped the charts in both the U.S. and the U.K. Just a week later, a country version called Country Honk was included on the album Let It Bleed. All right, more great music from 69 coming up. Bob Dylan with Johnny Cash, Johnny Winter and Diana Ross in the Supremes. We'll continue our 1969 fest. We'll start this set with Led Zeppelin. I'm Scott Goldman. 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

More fun facts about 1969. The moratorium to end the war in Vietnam was held October 15th of that year. One of the largest coordinated anti-war demonstrations in United States history, drawing millions of participants in cities across the country. And of course, you know, the Beatles' final public performance was on the roof of the Apple Building in downtown London in 1969. I also believe Led Zeppelin's first album came out in 1969. All right, Bob Dylan and Johnny Cash gave us the Dylan song Girl from the North Country. In February of 1969, Dylan and Cash recorded several songs in Nashville. This was the only song released from those recordings, appearing on Dylan's album Nashville Skyline. We heard Mean Mistreater from Johnny Winter, released on his eponymous, say that with me, eponymous 1969 debut album. Before that, Someday We'll Be Together was the last of 12 number one pop singles for Diana Ross and the Supremes. Ross would leave the group for a solo career in January 1970. And we began the set with the aforementioned Led Zeppelin, Whole Lotta Love. That's off their second album, the appropriately titled Led Zeppelin II, released in 1969. Remarkably, they had released their self-titled debut album in January of the same year. 1969 saw changes beginning to happen in country music as well. Coming up, Waylon Jennings, Merle Haggard, and Willie Nelson. But we'll start this set, one of my favorites, the Flying Burrito Brothers. I'm Scott Goldman. 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

Changes were afoot in country music in 1969. Long controlled by the Nashville-based record labels and publishers, artists began pushing back against the country-politan sounds of the 50s and 60s. Waylon Jennings gave us Only Daddy That'll Walk the Line. And okay, I kind of cheated here. It was released on his 1968 album, Only the Greatest. In my defense, that song spent 18 weeks on the country charts. We also heard Merle Haggard's classic Working Man's Blues. That's from his 1969 release, A Portrait of Merle Haggard. My Own Peculiar Way is the title of Willie Nelson's ninth studio album. We heard the title track. Interestingly, and this is of particular note for guitar nerds out there, this was the first studio album on which Nelson used his new classical acoustic Martin N20 guitar. Now, you would recognize that guitar today because he's still playing it and it has a giant hole worn through the top of it. Now known as Trigger, the guitar has become almost as legendary as the man himself. And we began the set with Sin City from the Flying Burrito Brothers. That's from their 1969 release, The Gilded Palace of Sin. That release fused traditional styles of folk, country, and gospel with soul and rock. But hold on one second. I think I hear something in the way, way distant.

Ah, yes, that could only be the fine piano stylings of the one and only Floyd Kramer, telling us it's time for today's twofer. As you know, a special feature of this fine radio program, two versions of the same song. Keeping with today's theme, we've got two versions, both released in 1969. 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

That's today's twofer. Two versions of the great Creedence Clearwater Revival track, Proud Mary. John Fogerty said he wrote the song 2 days after he was discharged from the National Guard. So we just heard the original version by CCR, released in January 1969. Now, 1969 was, in fact, an incredible year for Creedence. They would release not one, not two, but three great albums. Bayou Country, which included Proud Mary, Green River, which featured Bad Moon Rising in addition to the title track, and Willie and the Poor Boys, which featured Down on the Corner and Fortunate Son. Perhaps one of the single greatest years for an American rock band in modern history. We also heard soul singer Solomon Burke's version, released later in 1969 on Bell Records. And as you may know, Ike and Tina Turner would earn a Grammy Award for their version in 1972. All right, so we heard a little of the Beatles and Stones earlier, but let's cross the pond and give a listen to what the Brits were up to in 1969. Coming up, Traffic, Blind Faith, and David Bowie. We'll start with The Who. I'm Scott Goldman. 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

In the UK, 1969 was also a terrific year for music. We just heard Medicated Goo from Traffic. That's off the 1969 album Last Exit. The album is actually a collection of odds and ends after the initial breakup of the band. They would reunite later with a slightly altered lineup. 1969 also saw the only album released by the supergroup Blind Faith, comprised of Eric Clapton, Steve Winwood, Rick Gretsch on bass, and Ginger Baker on drums. Following the breakup of Clapton's band Cream and Winwood's band, as we just heard, Traffic, the two began jamming and added Gretsch on bass and Ginger Baker on drums. The resulting self-titled album was produced by Jimmy Miller, who would go on to make numerous albums with the Rolling Stones. We also heard Space Oddity from David Bowie. The album was released right around the time of the Apollo 11 moon landing, and the BBC chose the track to accompany its coverage of that landmark event in history. And we began the set with Pinball Wizard from The Who. The song was featured on The Who's breakthrough rock opera, Tommy. The original recording of the song was released as a single in 1969, reached number 4 on the UK charts. Townsend called it, wait for this, the most clumsy piece of writing he'd ever done. Nonetheless, it was a commercial success and one of the most recognized songs from Tommy. All right, singer-songwriters were also ascendant in 1969. Coming up, Nick Drake, Crosby, Stills, and Nash, and Joni Mitchell. We'll start this set with Neil Young and Crazy Horse. I'm Scott Goldman. 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

The 1969 11th Annual Grammy Awards were presented in Chicago, New York City, Nashville, and Los Angeles. Glen Campbell's By the Time I Get to Phoenix won Album of the Year. Simon & Garfunkel's Mrs. Robinson won Record of the Year. Roger Miller's Little Green Apples won Song of the Year. And, wait for it, Jose Feliciano was named Best New Artist. All right, we just heard a short set of singer-songwriters. Composed by David Crosby, Paul Kantner, and Stephen Stills, Wooden Chips would be recorded by both Crosby, Stills, and Nash, and Jefferson Airplane. We heard CSN's version, released on the self-titled debut album in 1969. Joni Mitchell gave us Chelsea Morning. That's from the album Clouds. And we began the set with Neil Young's Cinnamon Girl. That's from his first album with what would become his longtime off-and-on backing band Crazy Horse. Album is called Everybody Knows This Is Nowhere. All right, I've got a few more songs to celebrate 1969, but I'm going to sign off at this point. Thank you so much for hanging around on a Saturday afternoon. I look forward to seeing you through the radio next Saturday with another edition of All Over the Map. And as I always say, anything worth doing is worth overdoing. Have a good week. I'll leave you with The Band.

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I'm Parajon, and this is Gumbo Radio. We are going to be doing a very special Mother's Day show today, being that Mother's Day is tomorrow. So call your mom, hug your mom. Last few weeks have proven that to be more important to me and my family. So we're going to start the show off with a few songs dedicated to my late mother-in-law and all of her daughters and grandchildren as well. So we'll start off with her favorite song. I know I've played this a few times in the last few weeks, but we're going to play it again.

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So now we're going to go to some songs that my daughter picked out. My daughter is a mom, of course. Matter of fact, my grandson just celebrated his first birthday last Friday. So yeah, that was pretty exciting. And then she also has my granddaughter Sadie as well. So these next few songs are going to go out to her. She's now realizing what being a parent is like, especially a parent to a teenager. All I'm going to say, Gab, is karma. So here you go.

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0: There you go, Gab. 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So I'm sure I've mentioned it before, but my mom has an all-time favorite singer from Port Arthur, Texas. And so we're going to start her section of the show off with Janis Joplin and then something from the Motown era.
1: Janis Joplin!

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Yeah, you'll get the meaning, and y'all get the, we'll get the meaning once I start playing them.

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Of course, I think my mom did raise a little before I was born, I'm sure. She may never admit to it, but I know she did. So we're going to get to the last two songs before DJ Cygnus and the Rush Hour. This first one, interesting story behind it. Paul McCartney's mother died. Her name was Mary. And one night she came to visit him. And that happens all the time. You know, I've had it happen to me with my grandfather and my best friend. It happens. But one of the things she said to him was, let it be.

0: And that was The Prince of Darkness. That goes out to my wife. I will be home shortly after the rush hour. I will be home, but
1: you're gonna rush home after the rush.
0: Yeah, I'm gonna rush home. Actually, it's the rush half hour when I leave here. So, but yeah, been an interesting week. Like we were talking, my mom actually went up to visit my daughter up in Ohio. And was up there for my grandson's first birthday. I guess it was last Friday was his first birthday. So they had a big party for him on Saturday. I've got all kinds of pictures of him digging into his own cake. He is already, I can tell he already has a lot of the genes in my family.
1: How so?
0: When he wants attention, he screeches. I mean, just absolutely screeches.
1: That's one way to get your, you know,
0: exactly. Yeah. And I got him a onesie that says, sometimes I screech because I'm pretending I'm a fire truck.
1: All the adults wear hearing protection.
0: Yeah, yes. Exactly. And then I got him another onesie that has a Jeep on it that says Born to Crawl. little man turned one, and of course Gabby has her older teenage daughter she's learning. Like we were talking, the parent's curse works. When you have kids, I hope they're 10 times worse than you are. Yeah.
1: Yeah. My grandson just got his driver's license.
0: Oh boy.
1: So yes, look out, Baton Rouge.
0: Oh, you know, good gracious.
1: And Greater Livingston Parish. Be careful.
0: Oh, yay.
1: Now he's a good kid. He's a good kid. And I'm sure he's driving. I'm sure he's driving like a mama. So,
0: What kind of vehicle does he have?
1: I don't think he has his own yet. He's saving up for it, it means he's going to get something loud and.
0: Yeah, I had a 74 Firebird, and there was no driving like a mama in that.
1: Right.
0: That was basically running around. I had glass packs on it, and the typical 70s hot rod with the traction bars on it, and what big wide rear tires, and
1: what's the thing now is you get a small Toyota or something, and you do the whole Tokyo drift on it.
0: Exactly, you put the big. Coffee can muffler on the back, and
1: yeah, exactly.
0: Yeah, this sounds like a mosquito on steroids. Yeah,
1: it is the Doppler effect. Yeah,
0: I had one of those. I actually had one of those pull up to me yesterday when I was on my way into work, and I was like, "Are you kidding me?"
1: Yeah,
0: I'm like, "Dude, really?" And of course, what cracks me up is it's a front wheel drive car, and they've got a spoiler on it.
1: It's a fundamental misunderstanding in the laws of physics.
0: Downforce. Yeah. Yes. If you've got a rear engine vehicle, that's one thing. But no, you don't put a spoiler on a Prius. Especially an ironing board spoiler.
1: They get a C for effort,
0: Yeah.
1: It's for aesthetics, I guess.
0: It is, but
1: and
0: still.
1: And the 0-60 is not bad for those little cars.
0: No.
1: So they're quick.
0: I owned a little Honda Civic, and for its size, it was quick.
1: We had one of the, at the office, we had a Ford F-150 electric, one of the DVs.
0: The Lightnings. Oh, yeah.
1: And it was like it ran like a scalded cat.
0: Oh, I know. Yeah.
1: However, they didn't quite get it right because the power consumption was very disproportionate to the mileage driven.
0: Oh yeah.
1: 50 miles from Santa Fe to Albuquerque, it would consume 120 miles of range.
0: Well, yeah, and that's
1: round trip.
0: Well, with my with Sherry's Grand Cherokee, the 4xe, the hybrid. Yeah. The electricity goes really quickly, and they haven't gotten it completely ironed out. We're still dealing with a few issues, but I mean, eventually I'm hoping that they'll get all these things work. Well, first of all, I should have known, and I should have learned my lesson after my first Jeep Wrangler, which was the first model year. Mm-hmm. You never buy a first model year Jeep, ever. Ever, ever, ever.
1: We didn't.
0: I know.
1: We didn't.
0: I know.
1: We bought a French one. You know?
0: Well, yeah. Well, I mean, okay, look at, okay, like the Gladiator that she had mm-hmm. was a first year. Ended up having to replace the engine. My 88 Wrangler was very first year. It had 8 miles on it when I drove it out of the showroom. Within 6 months, it lost second gear. Because it had a French had a Peugeot transmission in it.
1: All right, there, daggum Frenchman.
0: Yeah. And then of course, you know, this one is first year of the hybrid mm-hmm. Jeeps.
1: Yeah, I'm not an early adopter in that respect.
0: Yeah.
1: Technology too. I would, you know, wait to see what works. That's why I don't have a whole, room full of beta tapes, you know, that kind of thing.
0: Well, my boss has a 4xe Wrangler and he swears by it. I mean, he had a little issue with the power steering pump in the beginning on the gas motor, but other than that, it's been fine. So.
1: Well, okay. Well, yeah. I mean, it can happen that way.
0: Yeah.
1: But that wouldn't be my luck for sure.
0: No, definitely not mine.
1: Yeah, I hear you, man. Well, are you going to hang out?
0: Yep.
1: All right, brother, let's hang out. All let's do this. 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

0: You're listening to The Rush Hour. I am your faithful DJ Cygnus. Welcome aboard. Strap into the Rocinante seats in the first class section for your faster than light flight. We're going to do some stuff today. We're going to jump off of Paragon. What a gracious and loving show, buddy. I really appreciate it. I know Mrs. Cygnus did too as we were working in the oppressive heat of 84 degrees or something. It's like 84 today.
1: When I got here, it was 82. So
0: In the high mountain desert, but it'll be 52 tonight. So we're good with that. You don't realize how hard you're working and the evaporative effect of dehydration.
1: As opposed to the Gulf Coast, where you walk outside and you're already soaking wet.
0: Well, you experience swamp asphalt.
1: In like a matter of 30 seconds of walking out of your front door.
0: Exactly. You would have to take a shower if you don't immediately jump in your car. Turn on the AC if you're dressed for work, like business kind of formal or whatever. You have a very narrow window to go from one air conditioned environment to it. It's like an airlock. It's like this scene from 2001. Where Dave Bowman jumps the airlock, without his helmet, and deactivates HAL 9000.
1: Yes.
0: Daisy, sorry, that was a bit of a...
1: I'm afraid I can't do that, Dave.
0: Why don't you take a stress pill and lie down? No, don't worry, that's all coming.
1: With
0: the data centers and the AI.
1: Trust
0: me, WebMD is just the first step diagnosing us and eliminating us.
1: The whole Skynet thing. I've seen Terminator. I know how this movie
0: ends. How it ends, Well, you great launching pad for Mother's Day. Obviously, Mrs. Cygnus and I will celebrate that with Junior Cygnus. Yeah. She's going to be around. We're going to do some fun stuff. We're going to get an oil change and look at a slowly leaking tire, I think.
1: Awesome.
0: So that's
1: We're going to the biopark tomorrow, so.
0: Well, good for you. We'll be on a ladder at some point tomorrow doing ladder things. Overspray concrete raining down on my head.
1: So. I've been building garden boxes all day.
0: You get it, man. It's a never-ending toil, but it's keeping me young. It's keeping me sore.
1: Yes.
0: It hasn't broken me down. It's only made me stronger, right?
1: That's why I'm limping right now.
0: So is she. Well, let's kind of do some... I want to kind of jump off, be a little bit more... reflexive and realize, and this is for all the folks, including myself, that don't have their moms with them. You are so blessed that your mom is with you. I have the privilege of meeting her and hanging out with her. And let's do it again, Mom.
1: Come on back. And, this, like I said on my show, the last 3 or 4 weeks have proven the value, or proven how special that is.
0: Absolutely.
1: So,
0: Well, let's kind of jump into a Rush song that kind of reminds me of losses and the remembrances that we have. Right? Let's start with Vapor Trails and The Stars Look Down, shall we?

0: That's kind of a B-side cut, but it's I love it.
1: I love that whole album. Yeah. That's one of my favorites. Yeah. I mean, you know, just and not and I mean, obviously the music, yes, but the whole story behind this album.
0: Yeah.
1: You know, I mean,
0: the triumphant, triumphal return.
1: Of Neil coming back. Yeah,
0: exactly. One little victory. I mean, just the aggression and the pace and speed of that drum intro.
1: Yep.
0: I mean, like, oh yeah,
1: he's back.
0: The professor's back.
1: Exactly.
0: The lecture hall is open.
1: Yes.
0: Take your seats and start scribbling notes.
1: Yes.
0: Yeah. Yes. Well, in kind of putting the show together, I try not to be too melancholy, but I did want to honor mothers, of course, but I also wanted to recognize the folks that have lost their moms, lost their dads, lost other, you know, people that are important that would be part of that fabric of their families, you know, for tomorrow's celebration.
1: Yeah.
0: And, you know, so this song actually reminds me of how precious and fragile and transitory life is.
1: Yeah.
0: And not to get too macabre on this, but this Better Than Ezra song kind of captures it for me.
1: Yeah.
0: The video was really interesting. It was shot entirely a backwards video. So people would walk backwards, lamps, things that were broken would reform.
1: Yeah.
0: And it's what would you do if you had one more day?
1: Yeah.
0: What would you do with it?
1: Yeah.
0: You know, it's cherish the time you have.
1: Yeah.
0: And here we go. Yeah. Just one day.

0: kind of a constant reminder, right? Waste no time. You know, if you can rehabilitate a relationship with a loved one that's estranged, do it. Because you're not promised tomorrow. You're not promised tomorrow. And I'm going to save that for later. I mean, in the choices you make have a deep impact, not only on you, but on other people.
1: Well, and, you know, I've told you this, the story of past few weeks of that, the healing that has gone on. You know, between my wife and her older sister. And it was, I'm glad. I mean, it's sad that it took this, but...
0: You know,
1: it's still there. It's there. Right. And that's the important thing is they got there and their mother is looking down happy because that's all she ever wanted.
0: It honors her memory.
1: Yes. So very much so.
0: So we all have work to do.
1: I know. I know. That's going to be a little tougher. I'm going to tell you right now.
0: Okay. Sounds like an excuse number. What now?
1: Hey, I'm willing. But it takes both sides.
0: Well, of course. Of course. Two to tango. But, you know, and I'm sure you have because you're a man of honor.
1: Yeah.
0: You're a man of dignity and you're a man of compassion.
1: Yeah.
0: And I'm sure you made the outreach.
1: I've tried.
0: But if your hand gets swatted away, what can you do, right? You know, you can't shake somebody's hand involuntarily. So.
1: No,
0: I get you. Yeah. Well, let's, you know, choices have decisions. Decisions have impacts on other people.
1: Yes.
0: You know, everyone's, I love it. It's a Wonderful Life. That is one of my Christmas classics. I watch it a couple of times a year. When the angel says, each man's life affects so many others. Mm-hmm. And when he's gone, it's such a hole to fill. And I'm paraphrasing, of course.
1: Oh yeah. But it's true.
0: But it's true. It's true. So when somebody makes a decision to take themselves out of the game, it is such a devastating effect on other people.
1: Yeah.
0: And I was really surprised when I, you know, gosh, now 20 something years ago when Presto came out and this song was in there and I found it so personal at the pass.
1: Yeah.
0: I found it so personal. Like was this part of Neil's family? Did he know friends? How did he, what inspired him?
1: But Neil was that way, though.
0: Yeah.
1: I mean, he thought, I mean, his mind was just, I don't even know how to explain it. I mean, it's just, I guess nebulous would be a good, because he can just, I mean, he could pull things from whatever. And it's just amazing to me to this day even.
0: And created a character, which is the character in the song.
1: Well, yeah.
0: And the people around him.
1: Yeah.
0: That one decision by the character in this song affected so many others. And maybe it was completely fictional.
1: Yeah.
0: I would hope so.
1: Yeah.
0: I hope so.
1: I hope so, yeah.
0: I hope so too.
1: But, yeah.
0: Well, here we go. Let's do this. Yeah. A song about loss.
1: Yep. Yeah.

0: Let's do a song about sudden loss. A couple of songs about sudden loss, shall we? And dealing with sudden loss. That's kind of how I lost my mom. Very unexpected. Jumped on a changed, put clothes in a bag and drove. Mrs. Cygnus and Junior Cygnus and I drove back.
1: Yep.
0: And
1: know the feeling.
0: Got there just in the nick of time. So
1: that's good.
0: Yeah. I'm so sorry that Sherry didn't have the same grace, but it is. It is what it is.
1: Well, we got signs on the way there. So that's, like the whole rainbow thing that I was telling you about. Yeah. I mean, her mom knew. I mean, we were trying, and her mom knew we were trying, and that's all that really matters. I think in the grand scheme of things, that's all that really matters is that we tried.
0: Exactly, your heart's in the right place, and people know that.
1: Yeah,
0: and so does she.
1: Yeah,
0: it's one of those things. You get the call, you come back. I got the call in 1989 to get on a plane and fly back from Phoenix to Baton Rouge.
1: Yeah,
0: because of my brother left us. So, and this kind of song reminds me of that. It's about sudden loss and dealing with sudden loss. So here's a Lifetime, Better Than Ezra. We get two this week.
1: Cool. Awesome.

0: can't talk about Sudden Loss without playing that song, right?
1: No.
0: Obviously, Neil wasn't a sudden loss, but he was so sudden to us because we had no idea.
1: Until
0: it was done.
1: The only people that knew were his family and Alex and Getty. They were the only ones that knew.
0: Yeah.
1: So, and they did a great job of keeping it a secret, which, because Neil was a very private person.
0: Right.
1: And that was, I commend them for that, because I remember listening to an interview right after Snakes and Arrows came out. Right after the last show, mm-hmm. they did an interview on satellite radio, and they asked why Neil was going to stop touring. Mm-hmm. And they said, well, you know, he's been pounding on stuff, his whole life.
0: Right.
1: And when you, that's what you do for a living, you tend to have issues.
0: Yeah.
1: And that's, and I saw, I was like, it made sense.
0: Yeah. Tendonitis, whatever.
1: Yeah, little did we know at the time that was not what he was dealing with. But,
0: and very few people were let into that inner circle.
1: Yeah.
0: I did an interview with the editor of a motorcycle magazine.
1: Yeah.
0: We call him Cat, but everybody calls him Cat, just me.
1: I've never read an issue
0: of Motorcycle Magazine.
1: I've written enough. I can tell you a bunch.

0: of interesting nicknames.
1: And he was a writing partner, you know, with Bruno and Neil and you know, because he was the editor of Motorcycle USA. Yeah. I don't remember the name of the publication. Sorry, Kat, if you're listening. He lives in California now, but he rode with Neil on some of
0: his
1: travelogues. And I did an hour long interview with him. He was very gracious.
0: I would
1: and
0: love he to knew, ride.
1: He knew at the very
0: that.
1: End about Neil's sickness.
0: Yeah.
1: And was one of the first non-family and band members, within the inner circle to know.
0: Yeah.
1: Yeah, but it was completely private, and I think that was the right thing.
0: Yeah,
1: you know, obviously.
0: Well, I do. I do too. I mean, and it's interesting because, we were talking about, yesterday, you and I were texting back and forth, and I said something about, when we were talking about the concert in Denver, and I said, the first time I see Neil on that Jumbotron, it's going to be rough.
1: Oh, we're going to bring some tissues in case we get some dust in our eyes.
0: Exactly, yeah. Well, like I said, I'll just use the sleeve on my new concert shirt.
1: Exactly. You know what? And what a great lead into the next. We're going to play a couple of songs here. The first of which is going to be Gone Too Soon, Daughtry. And then we're going to do a little Evanescence.
0: There you go.
1: My Immortal. Let's do this.

0: Here we go. I hope that that song was appreciated by...
1: Yeah, Gab, I don't know if you're listening, but I didn't know he was going to play that, but I'm glad he did. So I know that's, I know Evanescence is one of your favorites. I know Amy Lee is definitely one of your heroes. So I hope you enjoyed that.
0: Another like kismet moment, right?
1: Yeah.
0: Kind of like a few weeks ago.
1: You know. Yeah, I mean, that still blows my mind. And he, like I said, Sherry was actually laying in the hotel room bed, and she's like, did you tell Alan to play that? I'm like, no.
0: No, yeah, that's okay. Yeah.
1: Did you tell him to play that?
0: You blew my cover.
1: I'm sorry. did you tell him to play that? I'm like, no, I didn't. And she's like, wow. Yeah. I'm like, yeah, well, once again, another sign.
0: And Mrs. Cygnus and I were leaving the property while your show was going, and you played it on the way in.
1: Yeah.
0: So she and I sang up an acapella accompaniment to it. So
1: awesome.
0: Absolutely.
1: I appreciate that.
0: You bet, man. You bet. Yeah. Well, let's play the obvious song about loss. Yeah. We're going to play the live version, though, from Rush in Rio.
1: Oh, cool.
0: What do you think?
1: Yeah.
0: Let's do some Ghost Rider, shall
1: we? Yes. Love that song. And it mentions New Mexico.
0: It does that.

0: Another one of my favorites. Another one of my favorites.
1: And I'm, if they play this song, it's going to be Tear City. But if, like, obviously The Garden is going to be.
0: Oh, God. I mean, as much as I would love to hear it, I really hope they don't play it, just because, you know, that's a Neil song. And I mean, I'm sorry. Knowing what we know now and knowing all of that, I just think that's one of those songs that if they're going to do it, they need to play it as the last encore song. Have basically just do a montage, like, of his travels, of his drumming.
1: And may I suggest an arrangement for that song?
0: Yes.
1: It is going to be Geddy and Alex.
0: Yeah.
1: Acoustic.
0: Yep.
1: No percussion.
0: Agreed.
1: That would be the last, encore.
0: Yeah.
1: I agree.
0: So,
1: guys, if you're listening, I'm sure you are.
0: come on. You did have Geddy's sister.
1: I had his older sister, Susie.
0: Yes.
1: Winerib.
0: Yep.
1: I can't pronounce her married last name. It's a Slavic or something, you know. Yeah. I couldn't pronounce it in a second. she commented on my page. I love that picture. It was taken at the dedication of the Lee Lifeson Art Museum in Toronto.
0: Yeah.
1: I'm like,
0: yeah.
1: So of course I Google her. I'm like, what about this? You know, and it's legit.
0: You texted me right after that. I'm like,
1: screenshot.
0: Cool.
1: Like, dude, this is a screenshot.
0: That's cool.
1: I know. My brush with celebrity.
0: Well, I'm telling you, you need to invite her out here and interview her on your show.
1: That would be lovely.
0: Or there's always the off chance you could, while he's in Denver.
1: I could show him my phone and say, hey, look, your sister said I was cool.
0: Yeah, exactly. You know, hey, come
1: here's
0: on,
1: a picture of your mom that a million people have seen.
0: You want to come to my show for an interview? he would love Madrid. He had Alex. Well, Alex had a house in Santa Fe.
1: Yeah, that's correct.
0: I'm sure Alex has visited Madrid.
1: I would think so. I would think so, yeah.
0: And, maybe Geddy out here. Get both of them out here. That would be awesome.
1: we could get them playing at a local establishment.
0: Yes.
1: Perhaps,
0: oh, that
1: Madrid.
0: Would be really cool.
1: Yeah, like, you know, I'm their promoter.
0: No, I just say have them come in here. We got three mics in here. Have them come in here and...
1: We could do an acoustic here in studio.
0: Yeah.
1: Are you listening? Close next door neighbor? You know, we'll see about that. Yeah. Maybe a trio. And I could play the spoons, you know.
0: I've got a drum pad. I mean, I can do my best. Okay. I mean, I'm not Hanukkah and I'm not definitely not Neil, so I could try.
1: I'm going to stick with the spoons.
0: Yeah.
1: Okay, look, this is another song that's inspirational to me.
0: Yeah.
1: I think that it. I've got friends that have recently had health challenges that are defeating them so far with medication and dietary changes.
0: Good.
1: Billy, don't smoke cigars anymore, buddy, if you're listening. Put those down.
0: As a cigar smoker, I can tell you that's not an easy task. Yeah. But when you, I will tell you this, and I'll tell you for his encouragement, when my grandfather found out he had lung cancer, he stopped smoking that day and never smoked another day in his life. So
1: when Mama was diagnosed with emphysema, Papa put the unfiltered Camels down.
0: Yep.
1: Never touched them again.
0: Exactly. Yep.
1: Of course, he started, you know, chawing, so he had, you know, he had the, you know, yeah, yeah, but
0: that's,
1: you know,
0: a different story.
1: That's a different story. For a different day.
0: Yeah.
1: Here's one of my favorites. It's kind of an offshoot here. Yeah. It's a left-hand turn, which I want to do, being left-handed. Yes. So here is a little Tim McGraw, Live Like You Are...

Good afternoon, working class hoes. How are y'all doing out there? How are we rowing? Still in the boat, babe? I sure hope so. Y'all are listening to 96.9 FM KMRD LP Madrid, New Mexico, coming to you from the high desert. I am your host, the saint of desire and rage, the queen of bones, and this, dear friends, is the gospel of death. You might have noticed my voice is having a little bit of a time. Feeling very like Tom Waitsy right now, you know? I'm feeling it. I'm vibing with it. I like it. Tonight, I realized, looking back over my past shows, I haven't done a heavy show in like a minute. I know someone out there is like, that's not true. But if you are making a connection between me and men screaming over blast beats, it's probably just because you've seen me driving through town recently. But I haven't actually played too many heavy guys on the show in a while. So we're going to do it. Life is lifing. You know the deal. I have life math. I got to figure some things out, as it were. And don't think that is going to stop me from singing the words to every single song on this playlist. There's going to be a fun little like break from our usual programming, at least for this evening, somewhere in the middle there. And I don't know. Some of you might be caught a little off guard. Some of you might just really, really enjoy it. I can think of at least like five people who might be listening who are just gonna get down with me in this weird little musical break in the center somewhere. It's a surprise. Are you excited? I'm excited. Thank you for tuning in to the Gospel of Death. Thank you for supporting community radio. We do it for the love of the game, baby. We're all volunteers because we love this community and we love having non-commercial radio where we can talk about all kinds of things like I have talked about many, many times and will do again in the near future. I did like a big shout out to all my favorite ladies last week. I hope y'all caught that. Love you so much. If you didn't catch it, I love you. That was the point. It was just me saying that for like 15 minutes over and over and over again. And I'm probably just going to say it to your face when I see you anyway. So, yeah, we're going to do some heavy jams tonight. You're welcome. We're going to start off with I don't know, man. I don't know what people want to say Sleep Token is. Yes, I'm going to play Sleep Token first. Deal with it. This man is sensitive and he is fine and he is mystical. I don't want to. I'm sold, so you can't like convince me not to like it. A man who knows how to yearn. We're going to talk about men who yearn just like a little bit. Anyway, we're going to start off with Sleep Token because this song, every song, I'm not going to do it right now. Anyway, to kind of like, you know, get us into the waters, get us comfortable, get in our feels a little bit. Let's start off with Caramel by Sleep Token.

0: about this sheep. I started buying tears back in early spring. Well, I got the blues, but the blues ain't got me. In fact, we all fall asleep in Act 3, so I'd like to panic, but I ain't got the time. If you give them 8 eyes, they will ask for 9. Are you my killer or are you my lover? Please make yourself known. Our shadows are only getting longer, and it seems as though you're all alone. I understand you got a job to do, and well, that's okay. It almost makes sense what you're trying to say. Almost. My struggles are long, so it's a good thing my attention span is so short. A whole lot of feedback can really help to store all the pain and problems and insignificant fears. Why, if I weren't laughing, I'd be crying. Still bright after all these years.
1: It is an absolute shame to cut off the rest of that song, but time for top of the hour. For y'all who might just be tuning in now, welcome, darling, welcome. You are listening to 96.9 FM, KMRD LP, Madrid, New Mexico. I am your host, the Saint of Desire and Rage, the Queen of Bones. And this is the second hour, the closing hour, if you will, of the Gospel of Death. We're going to talk about all those like really good songs we just listened to. We started at the top with No Shame. I mean, Caramel by Sleep Token. Babe, you're welcome. You're welcome. Such a good one. After that was Romance by Varials. It's been a hot one lately, I'll tell you what. Passenger by Deftones, featuring Maynard James Keenan. After that was So Far So Fake by Pierce the Veil. Tongues by The Chariot. Bow by Zeal and Ardor. A History of Bad Men, which we probably just could have called History. That one's by Melvins. Did I ever tell you about my experience at a Melvin show? I'll tell you later, babe. I'll tell you later. After Melvin's was False Alarm by The Bronx. Did I ever tell you about The Bronx show that I went to, babe? Wow. We have so much to talk about. What about The Chariot? Oh, I'm not going to get... Okay. Calm down. We're not even through the song list yet. After The Bronx was Forgotten by The Plot in You. Would love to see them live. Track 1R by 68. My Own Summer by Deftones. Duh. The King by The Chariot. Hell Above by Pierce the Veil. And No Apologies by 68. That's a lot of Josh Scogan in one sitting. I could have, me personally, I could have taken more, you know, but what can I say? I love the man. I think he's wonderful. So we're gonna jump back in. Alicia, girl, I hope you are listening right now, because I'm about to do something that people would probably say I should be ashamed of, but I'm like, it's my show and I'll do what I want. And if you still harbor shame for finding things enjoyable, then babe, it's not that you are cringe, it's that you have to kill the part of yourself that cringes, you know? Be cringe. You're alive. You're only alive once. Well, I don't know. The billionaires might have some ideas about population extension or life extension, but we're not going to talk about it right now. So, without further ado, God, babe, I hope you're listening right now because I'm about to play our song. And if y'all are lucky enough this summer, you might actually catch us doing this for karaoke. No spoilers. Well, that was a spoiler. Never mind.